Captain Jack. What I do?

I found an example of this tendency to play slightly behind the beat in a 1934 recording by Charlie Williamson and his Beale Street Frolic Orchestra. This band was the Pit Band from the Palace Theater on Beale Street in the 1930s. Listen to Bear Wallow Blues.

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0: Execute them. Lucas!
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0: 106 miles to Chicago. We got a full tank of gas, half a pack of cigarettes. It's dark, and we're wearing sunglasses. Hit it.
1: Here's another blast from the past.

One of Australia's biggest bands, AC/DC, with their third and final top 40 hit in the US, Money Talks. The single was the first hit in the US since 1980's Back in Black. It was also their best charting single at number 23. Thunderstruck probably would have been their best charting song, but it was never released.

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1: Werewolf?
2: There.
1: What?
2: There, wolf. There, castle.

0: Poison Gardener. So let's swing our partner on the Roots Roundup.
1: All gather round, friends, why hurry? Let's all stay a little longer.

Thank you. Lord, well, I can't stand many blues.

Thank you. Thank you. Almost I love. Must I shake them?

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2: That mojo's about to work on Leo. But I'm going to keep my mojo working. 3, 4.

Country singer Weldon Rogers was the man who gave Roy Orbison his start by recording the first version of Ooby Dooby on his J-Well label. Sam Phillips caught wind of Roy and spirited him away, but don't feel too bad. Weldon passed off one of Roy's

0: Within a month after his iconic passing, Ritchie Valens' eponymous LP was released. Initial pressings of the LP contained a tune titled I Got a Gal Named Sue. Soon after, Valens' first posthumous single was released, whereupon Sue and the song underwent a name change evermore. 1958's That's My Little Susie.
1: One, two, one, two.

Danny Overby was one of the missing links between, say, T-Bone Walker and Chuck Berry, which begs the question, why has nobody heard of him? Hard to say, as the triple threat Overby was signed to Chess and palled around with Alan Freed. Though success largely eluded Danny, this 1953 tune was rebrewed by Ella Mae Morse and later by Bill Haley, whom performed it on Ed Sullivan. 40 Cups of Coffee.

0: guitar.
1: Enough of this talk of plots and scenarios. Join me in a cup of coffee, would you?
2: There was no Little Johnny Clark short of the print on the single. Johnny was actually Joe Ainson, vocalist for the Fabulous Carousels. Some members recall a late-night session with Chet Atkins in a small Nashville studio as the song's genesis, but more likely is the Carousels cut it at Robin Hood Bryan's renowned studio in 1963, making the release on the Sherwood label less a coincidence. Why the pseudonym? Perhaps it sounded like it had a little less cream. Black coffee.

Without Doc Stark's name on the label, although present on the track, review regulars the Knight Riders continued their label-hopping tradition with the erratic aggregate making its way over to MGM for one cup in 1957. Sittin' Sippin' Coffee.

0: called a guitar god when you have a finger picking style named after you, and was the first person on the planet to have a solid body electric guitar that you helped design. Country icon Merle Travis may have never really crossed into rockabilly, but some of his early recordings certainly had the swagger. And Travis picking was a rockabilly guitarist's fundamental technique. I can't afford the coffee.
1: I get up in the morning, take my clothes off of the chair.

This is Sunday Baroque, supported by Newport Mansions, protecting, preserving, and presenting an exceptional collection of house museums and landscapes in one of the most historically intact cities in America, Newport, Rhode Island. NewportMansions.org. Violinist Jean-Joseph Cassanea de Mondeville was a member of Concert Spirituel in 18th century Paris. Mondeville wrote 17 grand motets, which were really his crowning accomplishments. He also composed some instrumental music, including this violin sonata played by Olivier Bro with harpsichordist Andrew Appel.

Bass viol players Nima Ben-David and Sophie Boucher, lutenist Jonathan Rubin and harpsichordist Hélène Clerc-Mougier perform selections from the first suite by the French viol player Antoine Fourcuret. This is Sunday Baroque.

Simon Standage and Collegium Musicum 90 played Jean-Marie Leclerc's Concerto No. 6 for violin. You can always look up more about the music and recordings if you go to our website, sundaybaroque.org.

As we return to our seats this morning, there are several announcements that I would like to share with you as we get engaged with our church community. So, Christian, if I could have the first getting engaged slide. First and foremost, in a couple of weeks on July 26th, your governing board will participate in a visioning retreat with the Reverend Tim Forbus to better discern and specify our church's vision and its funding needs. So we invite you to be in prayer for that retreat as your

And now let us join in the opening prayer. Author of life, by the power of your Spirit, come among us. 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

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Write your word upon our hearts, for we carry the name of Jesus and would walk in the light of his love. 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

Will you pray with me? 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

Are you musically curious? Do you seek out music that's out of the ordinary? Do you enjoy going on musical treasure hunts?

And since we both know that Ray Anthony and Billy May were trumpet players together on the Glenn Miller Band, here's Glenn Miller's band playing one of the tunes that Billy May arranged for Ray Anthony, which was played a few moments ago. This is Glenn Miller's great band playing You Stepped Out of a Dream. This time, instead of being an instrumental, it's a Ray Eberle vocal.

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Did you ever hear such an orchestra? It's a grand night, and now here's a grand song about to be sung by Buddy Stewart. I'm gonna love that gal.

0: gentlemen, music styled by that ace drummer man, Gene Krupa, and his orchestra, playing this glorious DJ evening from the Hotel Astor Roof in the heart of Times Square in New York City. Vocals by lovely Anita O'Day, and of course, Buddy Stewart, with a word here and there by Bob Martin.
1: Well, that was a lot.

He's got a face like a fish, a shape like a frog. But when he loves me, I holler, ooh, hot dog. Love that man better than I do myself.

Well, that was Anita O'Day doing Boogie Blues, a big tune with the Gene Krupa Band. And, of course, many of you are aware of the fact that Anita O'Day also sang with the Stan Kenton Band. So here is Anita O'Day with Stan Kenton doing one of her big hits, Her Tears Flowed Like Wine.

June Christie with the Stan Kenton Big Band, and I think I have mentioned on prior shows that I caught June Christie after she had been with the Stan Kenton Band about 2 weeks, and I got to see the whole crew, and on that occasion met Buddy Childers, who was the screech trumpet in the band at the time. Well, here's another June Christie great tune. This is 4 months, 3 weeks, 2 days, 1 hour blues with June Christie and Stan Kenton.

here's another brand new tune. The title of this one was no doubt inspired by that famous magazine ad. It was written by Elliot Lawrence, and Elliot now plays it. And it's entitled 5 O'Clock Shadow. There we go.

That was 5 o'clock shadow. Now from an old one to a brand new one. Here's another tune that was written by Elliot Lawrence. It's also one of his popular Columbia record releases, and it features Rosalind Patton singing The Baby Boogie. Here it is.

0: went into oblivion, and now they have the horn bands, but no section work.
1: Yeah, and even now the music really means nothing. It's just a way to go in and out of commercials. Whereas with the Severinsen band, that was a real band, and you heard real music. And if they were backing up Tony Bennett or any guest singer, it was the real stuff. But it's not that way now.
0: Yeah, refresh my memory. Did Sketch ever work your show?
1: Oh yes.
0: Yeah, he worked it.
1: Yeah, he was the he led the band on the Tonight Show when we went on the network, and then when I moved over into primetime duty for the next several years for NBC, then he came along as our big band conductor on Sunday nights too.
0: Yeah, I caught his band a couple of times in like 47, 48, before any of this took place, when he was going around doing one-nighters all over the Midwest.
1: Yes, Skitch.
0: And one night I asked him if he could play some bebop.
1: He didn't play even jazz at all. I mean, as a player, you can have a band that plays jazz, but he doesn't play jazz himself. But a nice guy and a good conductor.
0: Well, that's Steve Allen commenting on Sketch Henderson, who was his band leader for a while. And as you heard, Sketch Henderson did a beautiful job a moment ago on Heart and Soul. And here he is conducting his big band in the execution of a jazz chart called Nightlife. I think you'll like this.

Another nice ending by that vocal group, the Modern Heirs, on the Glenn Miller chart for Moonlight Becomes You. And here's another band that played great ballads back in these days. And this band was on the radio every Wednesday night at 8 o'clock. And this is the K. Kaiser Big Band.

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Hey, we're back here in Inside Great American Music, and I'm your host, Joe Girard, and today we're featuring three of my favorite male singers. You just heard Mr. Tony Bennett. He was born Anthony Dominic Benedetto, August 3rd, 1926, and of course he's known

while the white folk play, pulling them boats from the dawn till sunset, getting no rest.

public, but whose records caused a worldwide sensation. This recording belongs to the showpieces of jazz, or these recordings rather, and still being re-recorded to this very day.

0: Hey, that's the old Fats Waller Andy Razif tune called Honeysuckle Rose. It was recorded August 2002 in New York City and released on the Odyssey label. The group is called Mark O'Connor's Hot Swing Trio, but he's got a couple of guests with him. Mark O'Connor was on violin. Frank Vignola, of 33 and a third fame, is on guitar, and John Burr is on bass. And here are the guest artists, Jane Monhide and Wynton Marsalis.
1: And now, ladies and gentlemen, we're very proud to present, accompanied by Tommy Flanagan and the quartet, the fabulous Miss Ella Fitzgerald.